0: Bros, Mark McCabe, I'm feeling it in the air for your Wineback Wednesday. Hanging out with Tom and Callum, it is 9:33.
1: Tom, a restaurant over in Florida is getting a lot of traction online for something they're doing once every month on the first Monday of every month. They're doing this activity, right?
0: Okay.
1: What they're doing is, and it's a steakhouse, it's a very nice restaurant. They're doing a nude night.
0: Nude night?
1: Once a month, a nude night at the steakhouse.
0: As in you go completely nude? Or
1: yeah, yeah. So you go there, you get given a robe, a small towel, and a seat rest or something like that.
0: Right.
1: And you all go in the nude, but you have to buy tickets to it and stuff like that.
0: So do you wear the robe or the towel while dining, or you are...
1: I think you take it off, yeah. I think the robe is just kind of when you walk in and maybe when you go to the bathroom or something like that.
0: Change rooms.
1: Yeah, generally, yeah. Like you're nude having the meal. And
0: why?
1: Well, it's...
0: I feel like one of the few things I wouldn't want to do in the nude is, you know, eat something hot.
1: Mm.
0: With the danger of it getting on your skin.
1: Statistically, someone has to drop a piece of hot steak on their body.
0: Especially,
1: during this experience.
0: Imagine if they do like the sizzle plates.
1: Oh my god, it's a Mongolian beef. You didn't get the Mongolian beef, did you? Holy hell!
0: Yeah, just the oil that flicks up at you.
1: So he was asked why he does the noon night, and he said, one, it's a talking point and it gets a lot of traction for the restaurant.
0: Well,
1: so he thinks it'll bring in business just either way, even if you don't want to go there in the nude, like people just know the name of the restaurant.
0: Well, fair enough. I mean, it's in Florida and we're talking about it.
1: Yeah, absolutely. He also got the inspiration for the idea because a nudist group booked out the restaurant and ate at the restaurant while they were all in the nude. He gave it to a nudist group, and then he thought, gee, this could be a great idea, eating steak in the nude. These guys are doing it. Maybe I can turn it into my own thing, is how he came up with the idea.
0: Do you think many people outside of, like, the nudist community would go eat steak in the nude, though?
1: I reckon you would for the novelty.
0: Would you?
1: I would. If there was a restaurant here in Adelaide that was doing a nude night, I would probably check it out.
0: I'd be intrigued.
1: I think it's so wild of a concept, you'd have to check it out.
0: I'd probably go on a non-nudist night first to see if
1: how
0: it's
1: good the
0: any
1: food
0: good.
1: Is.
0: Yeah.
1: Yeah, yeah.
0: And then decide whether I want to take the kid off to go.
1: I feel like it would have the same sort of novelty pull as when Karen's Diner was a thing here in Adelaide.
0: Yeah.
1: When the staff would be rude to you. It'd have that same sort of novelty where you're like, oh, I've got to check it out. It's a bit bizarre, but I'll check it out. But what it is as well is there's ticket prices, right? So here's where
0: you've got to buy a ticket.
1: You can't just walk in nude.
0: Oh, that sucks.
1: You have to get a ticket for the event, and it happens once a month. $250 for men, $150 for women, which seems absolutely seedy. That he's just lowered the women's prices. And then the chef has also said that he is in the nude. He said, when you come in, I'll be in the nude as well.
0: No, I don't...
1: Talk about sizzling steak hitting your body. Imagine if you're the dude making the meal.
0: I don't know if I want to eat a steak for somebody in a bloody nude.
1: Can you imagine him serving you? He comes out, he's just like full, got the kid out, just like serving you your plate.
0: Surely he's at least got an apron on.
1: Kiss the chef.

0: It's Oliver Heldens, Last All Night Koala for your Wine Back Wednesday. You're with Tom and Callum. It is 10 to 10. And Callum, when it comes to the store IKEA, I think most people have the same gripe that once you enter, you have to walk through the whole place to exit.
1: Yeah, it's a one-way journey through there.
0: It really is, and it's hard to go for a quick shop, pick up one thing and not get distracted or end up buying more stuff you maybe don't need. But basically, when you enter, you follow the arrows and the lanes, and eventually you're greeted by the exit.
1: Do you know what's really annoying? One time I went to IKEA and went to the end, went through the whole thing, and then forgot something.
0: Oh, that's rough.
1: You imagine? Can you imagine? When you forget something at like a regular shop, you're like, oh, that's already annoying. But
0: did you go through for a second loop? Or
1: yes, I had to.
0: I probably would have just been like, I'll come back another day.
1: Yeah,
0: because I'm not doing that again.
1: I'm pretty sure from memory, like the one in Adelaide, you quite literally can't go backwards because there's an escalator.
0: Yeah.
1: So once you go up, like you actually have to do it. So I did two laps. Yeah. Awful.
0: So, yeah, I mean, as you know, going for a second loop, it's hellish.
1: Yeah, yeah.
0: It's not good. And over in America, a bloke has, well, not a bloke, I'd say a sick man, has snuck in arrow decals, and he has created an infinite labyrinth loop.
1: Oh, really?
0: He's snuck in his own arrows.
1: Oh, and he's stuck them on the floor.
0: And stuck them on the floor like you're in the purgatory of hell, which is IKEA.
1: Yeah.
0: Just walking in a continuous loop in this American store.
1: God, I wanted to you follow these arrows and you're like, God, I've seen the kitchen appliances before. This seems strange. I'm back here again. You're just saying the same thing over and over again.
0: Apparently customers were stuck in this eternal loop for hours, getting confused and stuck in the store and complaining to employees. And then it wasn't for, I think, like later on in the day when employees realized the arrow decals and said, hang on, they're not ours.
1: Yeah.
0: And had to rip them up.
1: That's a wild prank. That is a terrible prank. And as someone who's been in that loop twice and doesn't want to do it any more than two times, that's shocking.
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0: Sandy B, Make the World Go Round to finish up Wineback Wednesday with Tom and Callum. However, it keeps continuing into your 92 minutes non-stop. And then you got Steph in for your workday, Simo for your drive home with more prizes across the day and better Wineback tracks. As the day goes on, it gets a little bit heavier. We get excited for it.
1: Oh, it's really good, isn't it? It'll knock your socks off the rest of these tracks coming through, and we'll give you a taste of what the Wineback party is going to be like as well.
0: That's it. 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We are almost sold out of first release. So if you want to come along and get your tickets on the cheaper side, jump on fresh927.com.au, headlined by Yolanda Be Cool, which we are all very excited for. Plus DJ Josh, Crunk, Paul yes. Marshman, DJ Sanchez and MC Diggs.
1: Nah, they're all going to be incredible.
0: 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Anytime is Primo time. New winter menu is out now. We are going to get out of here. 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
1: Life is all about you, and not at all about you. Now that's two opposing thoughts, and yet both of them are true. How can you experience everything you choose to do while observing the experience you're having from a higher view? See, it's the question, not the answer, that's the higher view. Otherwise, you couldn't differentiate between the two. Awareness, but of who? You think you hurt me, but I promise I was letting you. They say we're all one, but where have we been heading to? I'd rather die free than have to live inside a petting zoo. I am the journey that I'm getting to.

Gratitude is my destination. 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

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And while we're on the topic of wine back, make sure you head to fresh927.com.au and get yourself some tickets to our wine back party. It is happening on the 10th of October at Lion Arts. And first release is almost sold out, so definitely get it sorted this week. It's sponsored by

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1: Today we are expected to reach a top of 16 and mostly sunny. Tomorrow going up to 17 and mostly sunny. Enjoy yourself the dry weather because on Friday there is a 50% chance of showers coming through. Right now in the city, it's 13 degrees.
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7: 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And we're going to take you back today. Speaking of taking you back, make sure you guys check out the Wineback Party, October 10th. Sanchez and myself will be down there, along with a long list of legends, including Yolanda Be Cool. 0428-927-927. Let us know what you're doing today. And if you're getting your tickets, come on down to see us. Let us know as well. Sanchez and Diggs in the mix. 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

0: 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Shout out to Leanne from Bill. And shout out to the Big River crew, 0428-927-927. Keep them texts flooding in, Adelaide, we appreciate you. We do have to cut to a short sponsor break. We'll catch you guys on the flip side in a minute.
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0: Yes, Adelaide. It's our favourite day of the week, Wineback Wednesday. DJ Sanchez, MC Diggs, live down at the Fresh Studios. Shout out to each and every one of you that's texted in right now. Remember the Wineback Party, October the 10th. 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First release tickets are almost sold out, so jump on that train real quick. DJ Sanchez and myself will be down there turning up the party. Shout out to Charlie and JT locked in on the way back from the bridge. Shouts out to Kobe digging that dirt, that dirtay. Wherever you're listening from right now, I want you to lock in, turn up your radios. It's going down right here, right now. Fatboy Slim Classic. Sanchez, Diggs, Wednesday, Fresh 92.7.

Say that 10 times fast. Shouts out to the part-time industries. Shouts out to Henry the Builder from Ardrossan. He's always checking in with us. Let's put the shout outs on pause for a minute. Let's listen to the music. Sanchez Diggs, Turn It Up.

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0: 127. Thank you for tuning in this Wineback Wednesday. DJ Sanchez, MC Diggs in the mix. 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
2: Today, still waiting to hit that top of 16 and mostly sunny. Going up to 17 and mostly sunny for your Thursday as well. There is going to be an overnight low of 5 right now in the city. It's 14 degrees.
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1: My goodness, how good was that live mix from MC Diggs and DJ Sanchez? 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Of course, you land to be cool on the headline. It's going to be a crazy night, and first release is almost sold out. Now, I probably can't do that much justice in the music coming up, but I'll try my absolute best. I've got some Calvin Harris. That one's on the way in the next half hour. A bunch more coming up for you as well, but we're going to kick into it with Trouble. You're here with Steph of the Workday right here on Fresh.

0: Steph here with you for your IMAC Wednesday on Fresh 92.7. The Beat of Adelaide is pictures by Sneaky Sound System. Famously, they have a song called UFO. We didn't play that song, but where are UFOs? They're in outer space. And I come to you presenting some space news. Did you see what I did there? Did you like that roundabout? Because I thought it was funny, but no. Seriously, SpaceX Falcon 9, the rocket, is meant to crash into the moon this afternoon at 4:35 p.m. to be exact. So right during Simo's drive show. So no need to stress. They're saying there's no danger to the Earth. Not that I expected there to be. But what I thought was really interesting is that this crash is going to cause a whole new crater on the moon. And if we were over in, the Northern Hemisphere, then there would be a brief flash of light and you would actually be able to see it. But sadly, we actually don't get to because we're in Australia and it's going to be daylight. So a bit of fun fact for you. On the other side of this, it's 99 Souls with The Girl Is Mine right here on Fresh.
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3: 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Funny enough, 2 years later, with our second one, I did exactly the same thing because we're about 3 days apart. In defence for all the dads out there, labour can be pretty long and boring.
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Eternal E for your Wineback Wednesday on Fresh 92.7, the Beat of Adelaide. You're here with Steph for the workday. And of course, our Wineback party is right around the corner. Tickets are on sale now. I'm telling you, you know how quick our events sneak up on us. But I've been thinking a lot about the headliner, Yelena Be Cool. And I was thinking about the first time I ever heard this song. And just how full circle moment it is for me, because back in my youth, I used to attend a little thing called the old Blue Light Disco. And I used to, probably like 2010, I just started high school and shuffling was all the rage. And I used to be so jealous of the older kids that would wear their really big shuffling pants and dance into the night, I guess, because I couldn't shuffle. I didn't have the pants. I also was a really shy year eight girl. But what I thought would be so fun, surely I'm not the only person out here that has been listening to Yelena Be Cool, going to Blue Light Discos and shuffling. Like, that was the era, right? So somebody please, would you wear your shuffle pants to the Wineback party just to keep me happy? And then, even better, if you could teach me how to shuffle, that would truly make my night. Let's get back into the Wineback tracks with Bob Sinclair. It's Someone Who Needs Me right here on Fresh 92.7.

0: Tom Novy for your Weinberg Wednesday here on Fresh 92.7. 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I have on the other side of this, arguably one of the best rudimental tracks to date. Obviously, it has to be Feel the Love. If you think otherwise, I'd love to know, but I'd have to fight you on it. It's coming up right after this right here on Fresh.
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1: Today we are expected to reach a top of 16, though still struggling to get there tomorrow, up to 17 and mostly sunny, and then mostly sunny on Friday with a 50% chance of showers. Right now in the city, we're sitting at 12 degrees.
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1: Happy Wine Back Wednesday, Adelaide. It has just gone 2 o'clock and I've got some movie tickets to give out in this hour. Not for any old movie, it is to Ice Cream Man. If you love good old-fashioned, sick, gory, just cheap B-grade horror, this is absolutely for you. Make sure you keep it locked on Fresh if you want to get your hands on these tickets. I've also got two huge tracks on the way. Dash Berlin, gonna switch it up with some Hermitude before that. Both not at all simple, but very, very effective. We are gonna kick off the hour though with this one right here, Played Alive. You with Steph of the Workday right here on Fresh.

0: Speaking Duck with Hi for your Wineback Wednesday on Fresh 92.7, the Beat of Adelaide. You're here with Steph for the workday. I've got a double pass to the movies to give out right now. All I want you to do is text me to 0428927927, the word Ice Cream Man, because it's all about this new movie that's coming out, all thanks to Studio Canal. If you love gore, this is just the exact film for you. I was just watching the trailer, and I have a little snippet for you. Have a listen.
1: What happened?
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0: Someone commented on the video, this looks like Terrifier level of gore. So if you're into that kind of thing, this is the movie for you. If you aren't into that kind of thing, I'm sure we will have some more movie tickets down the line. So it's something a little more gentle. Text me 0428927927. If you want to head along to Ice Cream Man, you could score yourself a double pass. Up next, it's The Ones with Flawless right here on Fresh 92.7.
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as his grand red carpet rolls out on the side they stand, worshipping you like a god and like a goddess. Somehow, you remain modest. Flashbulbs pop, paparazzi goes wild. With amazing grace, you walk and smile. They answer to your beck and call. You're flawless, after all. Overqualified for the position. Your dreams see fruition. Me a class on a higher plane. Everyone wants to know your name. Just like perfection. Needs no correction. Like no other.

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The Beat of Adelaide, Steph, taking you through your workday, getting geared up for a big old-fashioned tradie Thursday tomorrow. Am I right? 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How many mouths I got to feed? You already know the drill by now. I'll be rocking up to your work site with the Billy's, Pies, Parsies and Sausage Rolls. And of course, I cannot forget about the icy cold Red Bulls. Thank goodness for that. 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And give me one more month because I know the days are going to start getting warmer very, very soon. 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Let's get back into the music. 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
1: The weather cold, the weather so chill, chilly, willy, penguin, feather road. Cause I'm sipping pro, yeah, that meth is pro. Promethazine, yeah, stepping stone. Oh, they acting up, get your weapons wrong.

0: It's Steph taking you through your Wine Back Wednesday on Fresh 92.7, the Beat of Adelaide. You already know what I'm going to say, don't you? 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Mattia, voice of Fresh, who organises all of our parties, she says to me, I can't tell you how many are left in first release just yet, but just know they have almost sold out. So there will be updates coming very soon, but do you remember when we sold the 28th birthday tickets and first release sold out in a week? This is going to be no different, my friend. So get your tickets while you can. It's all sponsored by Cafe Primo. Anytime is Primo time. The new winter menu is out now. Ian Vandal on the other side of this, the kind of stuff you can expect to see at our Wine Back party as well. You're here with Steph for the workday here on Fresh 92.7.
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1: Today we didn't quite reach our top of 16, saying it's mostly sunny, but it's certainly looking a little overcast from where I am. Tomorrow going up to 17 and mostly sunny. There is a 50% chance of showers for your Friday, and right now in the city it's 12 degrees.
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1: One more hour left and then Simo is driving you home. Of course, at this point, it's just become tradition for him to come on into the studio. So surely I'll have him in at some point today. I also have some music on the way. Two very different vibes for a bit of an interesting day. I'ma wait till the beat go in. I love how it drops on this song. It is so big. We're going to tone it back just a smidge, though, with some Deadmau5 right before that. Also, a very, very beautiful song that's coming up in the next half hour, but we are going to kick into it with You Gonna Want Me right here on Fresh 93.7. And

0: It's your Wineback Wednesday on Fresh 92.7, the Beat of Adelaide. Martin Jensen, it was Solo Dance. You're here with Steph of the Workday. And in the spirit of Wineback Wednesday, happy 29th birthday to this track. I've obviously clipped this from a little festival. I had to get the real feel in there. One of those ones when you're like, I don't actually know what the name of this song is, but I know it's from everywhere. It is called Meet Her at the La Parade, and Dahul dropped this in 1997 today, so 29 years ago. One of those tracks you're absolutely going to hear at our Wineback party, and if you haven't got tickets, please get them at fresh927.com.au before they sell out. I feel so close to you right now. Calvin Harris for you on the other side of this. You're here with Steph of the Workday on Fresh 92.7.
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1: Hello.
0: Hello.
1: What's going on?
0: Got you on the right mic this time.
1: Yeah, your Wednesday, winding things back. I'm just waiting. I'm ready.
0: For what?
1: No, just doing the drive.
0: As I slowly got off my chair, I was really hoping to not make a sound.
1: Because I've been reading books. That's what I've been doing. I've been detached and I'm unplugged.
0: Oh, that's right.
1: I do not have any social media on my phone. I'm a Nokia 330.
0: Yeah, I've noticed. Yeah, you also don't have a TV in your house, so I've heard. Is that right?
1: Yeah, that is also true. So, you caught me out. I'm currently reading romantic fiction fantasy type deal.
0: Smut.
1: Yeah.
0: It's smut.
1: So far...
0: So good.
1: Yeah, and all the chapters I've read at work, it's all been G-rated, so it's been fine.
0: Well, thank God for that, because you were sitting facing the studio yesterday, legs crossed over.
1: I had the shoes off.
0: I know, dogs out, and thank goodness that was all that was out.
1: So, did you know that now there is bookshops that are kind of like marketing themselves as just romantic fantasy and fiction, like that's what they're selling?
0: No, I didn't, because I'm not going to lie, I don't read a whole lot.
1: Well, there's one in Murray Bridge. It's called Fiction and Friction.
2: Last week, these teenagers came into my shop. They did not browse. They did not buy anything. That in itself should have been some red flags. They beelined directly for a couch and they spent over an hour on this couch, excessively making out to the point of dry humping.
1: It's a risk to have that business model, don't you think?
0: At first I thought, it's like themed anything, you know? Some people just want to have fun. I didn't think that they would be having the exact fun on the couch inside the shop.
1: This is not a thing that you're aware of? I wasn't either. So,
0: no.
1: Because I assume a romance shop in my mind is scented candles. Yeah, a few books. You got your bath salts. What else you got in there?
0: Look, if I'm thinking romance shops, I'm thinking Black Knight Erotica.
1: Really? That's not romance.
0: Maybe not in your world.
1: Yeah. Oh, my God. That was a week ago. So this same shop, Fiction and Friction, which is just a bookshop. Obviously, you've never been there because you're going to really romantic shops. You're going to R-rated romantic shops, like capital R. This happened this week.
3: My dry humpers from last week came back today at the same time on the same day.
0: Their names were Simo.
1: Can't keep them away.
0: Excellent. Well,
1: what do you do? You've got teenagers.
0: At what time?
1: Yeah, you've got teenagers that are like knocking on the door, want to come in. You know what they did last week. You probably, so they did put up signage, but it didn't stop them.
0: No, nothing stops a pair of frisky teenagers, let me tell you that.
1: Apparently not. Do you know what the sign said?
0: No, do you?
1: It just said no humpers allowed, I think.
0: No humping.
1: Yeah.
0: No dry humping.
1: Yeah, and it's that kind of thing. I reckon, this is in Murray Bridge, by the way, so shout out to Muzza Bizza. I love a little day trip out that way. If you put a sign up, naturally, you know, people want to test the limits, test the boundaries. That's what happens.
0: Well, this has been the most promiscuous I think I've ever been on my show.
1: I mean, do you also, like, maybe it is mistaken as one of your capital R romantic shops because it's called Fiction and Friction. That's a pretty, like...
0: It sounds insane.
1: Insane.
0: It sounds like we should get back into the music and shut me down with audio bullies.
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1: 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Had him in the studio with me before. He's a big chatter today, so definitely get involved with the show, 0428 927 927, and get your tickets for our wine bag party from fresh927.com.au before they sell out. I'm going to leave you with this one. Exactly how we all feel once we make it through our Wednesday. I'll catch you tomorrow, Adelaide.
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I'm glad that I got you, and it's alright. 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
1: Hey, welcome to Savvy After Four, Fresh 92.7, the beat of Adelaide. It's Simo right here with you. I'm a little bit devo. I completely missed the fact that we had stuff going on in Adelaide this week. Did you know that basically Buy SA Week's been happening? I only noticed because I did a quick shop out at Pasadena. And there was like pop-up kind of activity going on. I was like, what is this all about? So it's kind of celebrating your primary producers, anything that is made, bought and sold in South Australia. They're doing like a pizza making thing in the Adelaide markets tomorrow. So I'll catch you there because I love a cheeky little central markets visit. And it's done by none other than that Lobethal pizzeria that's come in as like number one, you know, in Australia or whatever it is. What's it called? It's like That's Enrico's or something. Anyway, so they're making pizza out there. Also, you'll see this really kick into gear, Gawler Place on the weekend. They're doing a 9 a.m. to 9 p.m. You're doing seafood from Port Lincoln and the Eyre Peninsula and a bunch of other produce from the Riverland, which will be your fruits and stuff. Very, very nice. Fresh 92.7, the beat of Adelaide. It's Simo on with you all with SA Housing Centre. 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We're right.

0: ATB Topic A7s for the drive home. It's Simo right here with you, fresh 92.7. And we're talking romance, talking connecting, little scented candle, making dinner, that kind of thing. Or actually, how expensive it is now to connect out in the world.
1: Singles are increasingly turning to infladating, or lower cost, simpler dates like coffee or walk due to inflation. Dating experts say these kinds of casual dates can really help determine if there's a connection, but without the financial pressure.
0: Also, you know, lots of exits. If it's coffee, you know, on the street, you can run if there's some red flags. But what are the cheap date locations in Adelaide? I'm thinking, like, you know, Botanic Gardens. That's a $0 outcome. Central Markets as well. Like, there's a little bit of dollars go by. Apparently, $250 is kind of the average that Aussie couples on the first date are parting with, which is just huge bucks. But on 0428-927-927, throw them down. What are the cheap date alternatives here in Adelaide? As we get Lola's theme on, it's the Shapeshifters for the drive home. You're on Fresh.

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One night just isn't enough. 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

0: Sonny Fedora featuring there for the drive home. Fresh 92.7, the beat of Adelaide. It's Simo with you. And on 0428 927 927, the cheapest dates in Adelaide. This is off the back of the infladating trend, which is just... It's like you got no money, you still want to go out.
1: Infladating, or lower cost, simpler dates like coffee or walk due to inflation.
0: So what do you got? What are your ideas? We have Reese in Norwood saying, hey Simo, can't go wrong with a clean car, driving to the beach for some fish and chips. I mean, date me, Reese. That sounds nice. Lauren in Blackwood saying, Simo, I actually married a guy that made me walk up Waterfall Gully on our first date. Absolutely blitzed him as well. Yeah, thought he was going to show up. Be like, yeah, I'm super fit. And just like, halfway through the walk. Annie in Brighton saying going for brekkie at Central Markets is super cute. Don't disagree with you there. So Adelaide has some options. That's got to cost you next nothing.

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5: Hey, it's Keaton. Here are your headlines. SA Health have confirmed another staff member has been implicated in the case of Tony Modra's medical records being improperly accessed, bringing the total number of employees under investigation to 9. The state's Education Standards Board has extended the closure of Edge Early Learning Centre in Gawler East to 6 months, with the reopening now set for January next year. And South Aussie Hollywood star Anthony LaPaglia is set to take the stage at the Festival Theatre later this year, starring in a limited run of Arthur Miller's Death of a Salesman. Turning to sport, and the Super Netball contracting window is now open after Netball Australia and the Australian Netball Players Association finalised a new collective players agreement.
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5: Tonight, dropping down to a low of 8 degrees. Tomorrow, heading for a cloudy top of 17 with a chance of an early morning shower. And right now in the city, it's 12 degrees. That's your latest fresh news. 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

0: 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It's Simo Righty with you, fresh 92.7 and winding back your Wednesday. I'm in there, the king of the winebacks, right? Pendulum will be on in minutes, but you get to choose. What Pendulum song do you want to hear? 0428 927 927. Maybe it's that, maybe it's Witchcraft. They just go so hard. So, huge Pendulum fans out there, I know it, and you're here on the Wednesday. Maybe you want to hear Watercolor. Any of those, maybe a different one from Pendulum, 0428 927 927. Let us know your fave and we'll play it right after your roads here at Fresh.
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2: In Cowandilla, there's delays on Marion Road, southbound from Elizabeth Street to Sir Donald Bradman Drive. In Seaton, it's slow going on Tapleys Hill Road, heading south from McMahon Place to Trimmer Parade. And in Gillis Plains, it's getting busy on Northeast Road, heading northeast from Kambula Street to Suttolts Road. Watch out for speed cameras targeting Bayovich Road in Engle Farm and Milne Road in Modbury North. More news and traffic in 15. 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

0: Sexton, on Brit, weather all for the drive home. It's Simo right here with you. Holding on. This is on for your Wineback Wednesday. Taking it to 5 o'clock, your news, your weather forecast, and your road conditions as well. Keaton, he's the voice of your roads. Hey, Keaton.
1: Simo, how are you?
0: Keats, can we go with that?
1: You can.
0: Can we also get you a helicopter for even more detail?
1: Please do. If we've got the funds for that somewhere, I'll take it.
0: Let's start a GoFundMe. We'll see if, see if we're allowed on behalf of Fresh. But busy for you.
1: Yes, always busy.
0: So we have a lot of faith as well in Keats because I'm just thankful it's not Tommy from Fresh Brekkie that's in the booth doing the road report, because otherwise it would sound like this.
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1: In Paradise, it's getting busy on Darley Road for southbound traffic from Lagonda Drive to Gorge Road. In Mansfield Park, traffic's building on Grand Junction Road, westbound from Richard Street to Hanson Road. And in Kingswood, things are moving slowly on Cross Road, heading west from Cambridge Terrace to Blair Road. Watch out for speed cameras targeting John Rice Avenue in Elizabeth South and Charmaine Avenue in Para Vista.
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1: Hey, it's Keaton. Here's your latest. SA Health have confirmed another staff member has been implicated in the case of Tony Modra's medical records being improperly accessed, bringing the total number of employees under investigation to 9. SA Health have apologised to the football legend for any distress the misconduct may have caused, with Premier Peter Malinauskas warning other employees the risk was not worth it, as they have systems to catch these kinds of incidents. The state's Education Standards Board has extended the closure of Edge Early Learning Centre in Gawler East to 6 months, with the reopening now set for January next year. The centre was initially shut down for a fortnight in early July after a food allergy incident, with operators voluntarily choosing to stretch that out to early October before this new ruling from the ESB. The operators have written to the board seeking an explanation. And South Aussie Hollywood star Anthony LaPaglia is set to take the stage at the Festival Theatre later this year, starring in a limited run of Arthur Miller's Death of a Salesman. The play was critically acclaimed after seasons in Melbourne, Sydney and Perth across 2023 and 2024, with the latest stretch of shows hitting Melbourne, Brisbane and then Adelaide. Tickets are available from tomorrow. Turning to sport, and the Super Netball contracting window is now open after Netball Australia and the Australian Netball Players Association finalised a new collective players agreement. The new deal includes salary cap increases, the option to sign multi-year contracts, 2 weeks additional time off and increased health insurance and meal allowances.
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1: Dropping down to a low of just 8 degrees tonight. Cloudy top of 17 tomorrow with a chance of an early morning shower. And right now in the city, it's 12 degrees. That's your latest fresh news. 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
2: Welcome after 5, Fresh 92.7, the beat of Adelaide. It's Simo right here with you. A lot of chat about the Wine Back party. It is a huge gig. Yolanda Be Cool is going to headline this thing as well. 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It's all with Cafe Primo. Anytime is Primo time. It's new winter menu out now as well. And this, it's kind of got that, you know, day after, the morning of, right after the wine back party. It's wasted. It's Peking duck. 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

0: Josh Project, Fresh 92.7, the beat of Adelaide, on with BAE Systems, welders, boilermakers, apply your skills to shipbuilding today. That's a big shout to your tradie Thursdays, which is back around tomorrow. But the here and now, I do get people bail me up a bit and be like, Simo, Wineback Wednesday, talk to me about the top shelf stuff. What do you like about it? And it's stuff like this. It's just anything to drive to, big baseline. Substitution. We're going to be putting this on in minutes. All for Fresh 92.7 after your roads.
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2: In St. Maurice, it's slow going on McGill Road for eastbound traffic approaching the intersection of Glenburn Road. In Wayville, it's getting busy on the parade, heading south from Greenhill Road to Albert Street. And in Camden Park, traffic's backed up on Meringie Avenue, westbound from Deeds Road to Morfitt Road. Watch out for speed cameras targeting Coonga Avenue in Ross Trevor and Grenfell Road in Banksia Park. More news and traffic in 15. 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

0: 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Dance with me on after 5:30. And the boys, Tom and Callum for Fresh Brekkie, back in the morning with their refined palates and their sipping ways.
1: Oh, the wine expert.
2: Take They're a shocking, sip and they do the thing where, hang on, I've got a coffee here. 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
3: And they swirl it around in their mouth.
1: Yeah, yeah.
3: Like, oh, yeah, it's woody. It's, I don't know.
1: I'm salty. Yeah.
0: I don't know who the boys get to hang out with. I mean, I'm living in the hills now, and my best mate's a responsible fortified wine. He's been brewing it in a barrel for 6 months, and he gave me a sample size in a... it was in a petrol can. He texted me today to check the lid because there might have been a bit of mould.
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1: 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The things I look for in a job are a good work environment, being surrounded by people that I can have a good joke with to get through the day, knowledgeable people to help me with the problems that come up, and that's something that you get a lot of here at BAE.
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4: In Black Forest, it's getting busy on South Road, heading south from Byron Road to Edward Street. In Glen Osmond, traffic's building on Glen Osmond Road, heading southeast from Fowler's Road to the bottom of the freeway. And in Marden, there's delays on OG Road, southbound from Forsyth Grove to Paynham Road. Watch out for speed cameras targeting Grand Junction Road in Holden Hill and McGill Road in McGill.
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4: Hey, it's Keaton. Here are your headlines. The South Australian arm of the RSPCA has been underpaying staff, with an internal review finding they owe 74 current and former employees more than $34,500. Jetstar are changing their carry-on luggage policy from February next year. Travellers will be allowed a free under-seat item, but will be slugged at least $25 to use the overhead lockers on domestic flights and up to $52 on international flights. And Singing Magpie Produce in South Australia's Riverland has taken home the Artisan Award at the 2026 Delicious Harvey Norman Produce Awards. Turning to sport, and Portuguese football club Sporting CP are still chasing Nestori Irinkunda, with fresh reports saying they've upped their offer to his current team Watford to $26 million Aussie dollars plus performance-related bonuses.
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4: Tonight we're heading for a low of 8 degrees, cloudy tomorrow, top of 17 with a chance of an early shower, and right now in the city we're hovering around 12 degrees. 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
3: In St Clair, there's delays on Cheltenham Parade, southbound from Woodstock Street to Port Road. In Glenelg North, it's slow going on Tapleys Hill Road, heading south from McFarlane Street to Ruglas Terrace. And in Heathpool, traffic's heavy on Portrush Road for northbound traffic from Sprod Avenue to the parade. Watch out for speed cameras targeting Green Valley Drive in Greenwith and Perseverance Road in Tea Tree Gully. 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

0: Listen, Wonderland Fresh, 92.7, the beat of Adelaide. It's Simo right here with you. A wrap for me for the Wineback Wednesday. Back around tomorrow. But I won't leave you with nothing. Be My Lover, it's quintessential throwback, actually. That'll be on soon. The boys back in the morning. Fresh brekkie with Tom and Callum. Steph as well for your workday. Enjoy it. It's upcoming. All for the beat of Adelaide. You're on Fresh.
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1: Fresh beat is right on time. It's right on top.

Chris Beat is right on time. Is right on top. That Chris Beat is right on time. Is right on top. That Chris Beat is right on time. Is right on top. That Chris Beat is right on time. Is right on top. That

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1: Hey, it's Keaton. Here's your latest. The South Australian arm of the RSPCA has been underpaying staff, with an internal review finding they owe 74 current and former employees more than $34,500. The organisation found that they had classified staff in their op shops at a lower level than required, telling staff in an email that their payout was due to the skills, competence and level of responsibility that was expected of them. Jetstar are changing their carry-on luggage policy from February next year. Travellers will be allowed a free underseat item, but will be slugged at least $25 to use the overhead lockers on domestic flights and up to $52 on international flights. The airline hopes the move will improve boarding times and keep flights running to schedule. Those who do pay for the overhead locker space will also get priority boarding access and an increased carry-on baggage limit of 10 kilos. And Singing Magpie Produce in South Australia's Riverland has taken home the Artisan Award at the 2026 Delicious Harvey Norman Produce Awards. The family-owned and run business are known for their sun-dried fruits, including fig and quince, grown on their Monash farm, whilst also supplying customers like Maggie Beer and Beerenberg. Turning to sport, and South Aussie Socceroos star Nestori Irinkunda is set to join Portuguese club Sporting CP, possibly as soon as tomorrow, with Watford reportedly agreeing to a deal worth around $24.5 million Aussie dollars and up to $5 million in bonuses. The team start their Liga Portugal season this weekend and will feature in the UEFA Champions League later this year.
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1: Tonight we'll be dropping to a low of 8 degrees before we head for a cloudy top of 17 tomorrow. Chance of an early morning shower as well. Right now in the city it's 11 degrees. That's your latest fresh news. 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
1: Back in the days, I feel like I'm riding a wave. 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

You're tuned to the Sound of Evolution. I'm DT. Tonight we have an international flavour for you. On the decks we have Johnny X, all the way from Germany. He's going to be doing a bit of a dark, is it techno? Yeah, we're going to say a dark kind of techno ride for you for the first 30 minutes. And then we've got the man all the way from Vietnam. He's an ex-Adelaide boy putting on lots of parties. We're going to talk to him very, very soon. Matt Abstrax. Did I get it right? Yeah. Anyway, guys, stick around with us tonight. International flavour coming all the way straight from the speakers to your ear holes. This is Evolution.

0: You tune to the sound of Evolution. I'm DT over there on the decks. I'd like to welcome to the Evolution Studios, Johnny X. How are you, buddy?
1: Good, thanks.
0: Let me turn your volume up there.
1: Yep.
0: Now, tonight, you started your DJ career over in Germany, Berlin, right?
1: Yes.
0: Now, what was the biggest party you played over there?
1: It was on a street parade, yeah, around 10,000 people.
0: Are we talking about the Love Parade?
1: Nah, not so
0: another parade. Another parade.
1: Another parade, yeah.
0: About 10,000 people. Now, what style of music do you play? Because I know tonight you're going quite dark with the techno.
1: Yeah.
0: But you were telling me you also play drum and bass.
1: Yeah, drum and bass. Also, I was playing in lots of bars, cocktail bars, and makes a nice, ambient music.
0: Getting into the music.
1: Yeah.
0: Now that you've moved over to Australia, you're still DJing over here. Is it the same style of music? How do you see it different from Germany?
1: Nah, I let my style here as from Germany. It's my style from Germany.
0: It's your style. Yeah. Now, what are you going to play for us in the second half hour?
1: Yeah, I would try to stay at the style, maybe a little bit faster, a little bit trippier. We will see.
0: All right, you tuned to the sound of Johnny X. This is Evolution.

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0: This is Evolution with

You're tuned to the Sound of Evolution. I'm DT. Over there, we've got international guest DJ Johnny X from Germany. He's doing some dark stuff here in the studio. But also, a little bit later on, we've got your DJ, Matt Abstrex, coming up. Adelaide boy, he's been living in Vietnam for over a decade or so. We're going to have a big chat to him very, very soon. In the meantime, this is Sound of Evolution.

0: You tune to the sound of Evolution. I'm DT. Over there on the decks, we have Johnny X from Berlin. He's now in Australia. Now, thank you so much for coming in and playing. I can say it's a bit of a dark kind of mystical set there.
1: Yeah, it's... Yeah,
0: Your style, right?
1: Yeah, yeah. That's me. Yeah.
0: So if you guys are lucky enough to catch him playing around town, he's often behind the decks, different places. Thank you very much for joining us for the International Evolution. Yeah. And hopefully we'll get you back in here very soon.
1: Yeah, I would like to. Yeah, thanks.
0: Don't forget, stick around. We have Matt Abs Tracks coming up very soon. And he's going to be talking about all the parties he did in Adelaide and what he's doing over in Vietnam. In the meantime, this is Evolution.

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2: So our first job at Bathurst was on TV, so I pretty much settled in for the afternoon and watched that. Funny enough, 2 years later, with our second one, I did exactly the same thing because they're about 3 days apart. In defence for all the dads out there, labour can be pretty long and boring.
1: You're being honest. You're coming here and spilling the truth. Liam, what happened through the labour?
3: My mate recently was watching the World Cup game. He got serious and he missed the final 5 minutes.
1: Oh, wow. 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
3: Yeah, missed a bit of the game.
1: Oh, he missed a bit of the birth. Oh, well, good on him. Good on him that he chose the birth. I was a little worried that he chose to watch Messi's final bout.
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7: You tune to the sound of Evolution. I'm here in the studio with our second international, who's actually an Adelaide boy. I'm talking about the one and only Matt Abstracts. How are you, buddy?
8: I'm great, mate. It's a pleasure to be here.
7: Now, what have you been doing for the last 16 years? You've left Adelaide, you've left Australia, you've been, from what I can tell, you've been running a couple of clubs.
8: 11 years, yeah. I've been living in Vietnam for the last 11 years, having a good time over there. It's very different to Australia. I'm pretty busy as a DJ over there. I play every weekend, and I'm running still my Techphonic shows that I used to do in Adelaide, and I run some funk sessions and boombox parties as well. So having a good time.
7: Now, just to go back to your beginnings, I remember a rave up in the, we'll call it a rave, up in the Adelaide Hills in a castle that you're involved in. Do you have any fond memories of that?
8: That's right, Digital Overdose, 30 years ago, May 1996. You emceed there, actually. It was a pretty wild night. Shout-outs to Scott Oates, my partner in running that event, and I've been doing events and parties ever since.
7: Now, what other shows have you done? Like, I know you did work with a whole different array of other promoters. Where have you done shows at?
8: it's hard to cover 30 years, but I ran events with Paul Hodder for a couple of years and did some techno shows with Jude Alexander in 2004, 2005. We had a good run of techno internationals and events at Black Cat and Earth. Yeah, and then I started Techphonics together with George Watts and Lockie Pender.
7: We were talking about that, saying you also had a guy called Sonny Federa.
8: Yeah, Sonny used to play at our Techphonics events, play early sets, and now he's a superstar. Big change.
7: Now, speaking of superstars, what are you going to play for us in the next hour or so?
8: Yeah, the first set I'm going to play pretty much Tech House, a few classics in there, funky stuff, and let's see with the second set, a bit more techno, trancey, slightly trancey techno. Yeah, let's see where we go.
7: Let's get into it.

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8: Back with the sound of Evolution. I'm DT. Over there, we've got Matt Abstracts. Now, I was just thinking back to when we first met. I can't really remember. I know we were both out young ravers going to all these parties around Adelaide. Do you remember at all?
9: I don't remember exactly. I'm pretty sure it would have been at one of Scott Oates's underage parties, Euphoria or something like that, I think.
8: Yeah, that's right. Now, another memory that I did have was, do you remember around that time we put together a dance music TV show? A pilot, anyway.
9: Vaguely.
8: Vaguely.
9: A little bit.
8: We did a show called Access All Areas. We ended up filming at Ultra World and doing some interviews with some internationals for the community TV station.
9: Ah, yes, coming back to me now. It's a long time ago.
8: How did that all happen? Were you one of the guys that you don't really remember?
9: I don't really remember.
8: Okay, let's jump into the future a bit more. So at the moment, if you go over to Vietnam, you're DJing all over the place. Where can people find you?
9: One place I'm resident at is Frolic. It's mainly a gay club called Frolic Bar, and they've just reopened a much bigger club now called Frolic Station just a few weeks ago. Fits about 500 people. It's absolutely pumping every weekend. I've been a resident for them for about 4 years now. My first ever weekly resident in my DJ career, actually.
8: Who else plays there with you?
9: Mainly Vietnamese DJs. There's a guy called Providence from Singapore, a girl called Rachel, Eddie News. Yeah, it's mainly it's all people who live in Ho Chi Minh City.
8: Now, you were telling me the weather dropped for the first time down to 26 degrees in forever.
9: That's right. We recently, in Ho Chi Minh City, Vietnam, we recently had the coldest temperature in the past 10 years. And it was 26 degrees in the middle of the night. So it never, ever gets cold there.
8: So you're saying in your club it's always hot and sweaty and...
9: Sure is, and this is absolutely freezing here in Adelaide at the moment.
8: All right, we've got, you're sticking around for 25 minutes or so. What have you got for us?
9: That first half was mainly Tech House, a bit of Audio Jack, Reva Star, Butch, Synthy, artist who I really love. We're going to go a bit more techie this time. We're going to kick off in a sec with a track called Silk Road by Harvey McKay, who sadly passed away about 6 months ago. But this is one of my favourite tracks of his coming in next.
6: 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It's like an old school fresh mixtape on Fresh.

0: 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I'm DT, Matt Abstracts inside the studio. Thank you very, very much. That was an incredible set. Really appreciate it.
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0: We'll be back next week. We've got a trance and a psytrance special. And the following week, we have Odyssey and MPK coming up. So a huge range of DJs and guests coming up. So make sure you stick around and support us. This is the Sound of Evolution. Thanks again, Matt.
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7: 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I'm a bee of Adelaide, Fresh 92.7. We've got a show absolutely jam-packed of the ultimate selection of local queer artists, of iconic pop songs that defined what it means to be unapologetically yourself. I'm making it my mission to showcase the incredible creativity and diversity of the LGBTQ plus music scene. But make sure you're sticking around till 9:30, where I'll be hopping on the decks to give you an exclusive mix of all the anthems currently going off in the queer club scene. But to kick off tonight's show to a fantastic start, we have Kate Trinada with Be Your Girl.

0: As always, we have to end the first half of the show with a masterpiece of a throwback, and that was BZ with Jackie. But listen up, if you're a local queer artist and want to hear your music on the radio, get in touch, slide into my DMs. You can find me on Instagram at Ms_. But coming up next, yours truly is going to be hopping on the decks, and we're going to slay the house down with all the anthems that are currently going off on the queer club scene. So make sure you stay tuned, or fear of missing out, babes.
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7: Yes.

like, damn, I still flip, be the hardest. I'm not a regular artist. Goku and I'm just getting started. Baddies are baddies, they know how to move. Ooters on ooters, they know how to ooh. 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

0: Hello, hello. I really hope, however, you're spending your Wednesday night. I at least got the good vibes flowing and your head bopping a little bit. Thank you so much for joining me for your weekly fix of all things queer and quirky. And I hope you've enjoyed tonight's show just as much as I have. Catch me here same time next week if you know what's good for you. 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
1: Marcus, what happened during the labour?
2: 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In defence for all the dads out there, labour can be pretty long and boring.
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1: 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I was a little worried that he chose to watch Messi's final bout.
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0: That was Fisher and Florence Arman with What a Life. Welcome to Insomnia for your Thursday morning. Sean and Hazal here, taking you on your Thursday morning from 4 to 5. And what a frosty morning it is. So make sure that you've got the heater cranking because we've got the tunes pumping. So, Hazal, what have we got coming up for you?
1: Oh, we've got so much coming up for you this morning, from our wine back party to uni days to personal and everything good in between.
0: So make sure you stick around and enjoy. This is Rudimental coming up for you with Love You More. It's Fresh 92.7.

0: Fresh 92.7, a new track, Oracle by Gorgon City, Jem Cook. Tom and Callum announced some exciting news the other week, which is the Wine Back Party.
1: Yeah, it's Woo! Official. It's coming back October 10th at the Line Arts Factory, headlined by Yolanda Be Cool. Plus, we've got amazing DJs lined up for you guys. DJ Josh Crunk, Paul Marshman, DJ Sanchez, and so much more. 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
0: Yes, get them while they're hot. Speaking of hot, we're sponsored by Cafe Primo for this event. Yeah, what an excellent cafe.
1: Yeah, they've got the best coffees around, don't they?
0: They do, actually. I can vouch for that. I don't think you can because you're not a coffee drinker. Oh. So can you vouch for anything else of theirs?
1: Maybe a hot chocolate.
0: Oh, a hot chockey. Put a bit of marshmallows in there.
1: Oof.
0: Can't go wrong. But yes, Wine Back Party. Get excited. First release tickets are almost sold out, so you don't want to miss them. 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

0: Fresh 92.7, The Beat of Adelaide. That's Sweet Nothings by Oscar Medkay. Let's talk about back to school.
1: Yes, uni is officially back. School is officially back as well. But Hazal, you've got a pretty weird schedule this semester.
0: I do. So I'm doing four classes, 2 days of the week. They're divided two classes on each day. But here's the funny thing. I'm in a different campus every class.
1: Are they far away from each other? That's a bit of a drainer.
0: Well, yeah, the first day I'm in the city, then I have to go to McGill. And then the second day I'm in the city, but they're on the opposite campuses. So I've got to travel between class after the other.
1: So you're going to have to go for the sneakers rather than the loafers.
0: Yeah, I'm going to have to keep a pair of sneakers in my bag because I'm going to have to sprint. My sprinting on, Sian.
1: Oh, I've never sprinted in my life. The only run I've ever taken is a Macca's run.
0: Oh, can't go wrong with a Macca's run, honestly. I don't blame you. I wish that was the only run I was doing.
1: Yeah, literally.
0: Stay here. Up next, we've got a few more songs for you, starting with Don't Worry Baby by Dom Dolla and Tyga here on Fresh 92.7.
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0: Fresh 92.7, that's Keep Saying Things by Member and Alice in Wonderland. Sian was telling me her nightmare pizza story the other day.
1: Nightmare pizza story. Well, it was a reality for me because the other night I went to a pizzeria for a friend's birthday, and I'm not going to name and shame the joint, but let's just say that everyone was getting their pizzas, and one by one they were all eating, and I'm still waiting on mine. And lo and behold, they came up to me and said, "Oh, sorry, your order got lost, but we're going to give it to you very shortly." And I ended up having to wait about an hour for my pizza altogether, and everyone had finished theirs by then. And I'm going, "Oh my God, I'm so hungry." But I was also thinking, cha-ching, I'm going to cash out on this. But guess what? They still charged me for the pizza. So I'm calling to the audience and our Fresh fam, 0428 927 927. What's the longest you've had to wait for an order?
0: Yeah, well, I had a similar experience, and it's made me rethink the hospitality in Adelaide. I went to this new seafood joint in the city once, got seated down, took my order. Drinks didn't come out, food didn't come out. We kept getting checked on by waiters, seeing if they, you know, they'd come up to us, be like, have you guys had your order taken? We'd be like, yeah, we have. Couples being seated next to us, having received their things first. A whole hour passed, no food, no drinks before we got up and left.
1: Looks like you weren't really seeing food then.
0: Ooh.
1: You're on Fresh. 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
2: Hat, cheetah print, dancing on the people, rolled up at the after joint, dancing on the people, people dancing on the people, I got people on the people, people dancing on the people, with the people on the people, smoking CO2, see me, see you dancing on the people, climb up on the booth, hanging from the people, on the people, my head hits the roof, dancing on the ceiling, on the people, I got people on the people, dancing on the people, I got...

That was Tobias with probably one of the longest song titles I've ever seen. Stay With Me Through the Night. Now coming up next for you, Fresh Fam, we've got Chris Lake and Amber Mark with In My Head. 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

Anyway, we see them, we a bang pan another one. Boss up 4-5 Nanko one Remington. 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

0: Fresh 92.7, Move Into The Sun, Hugo, Emil Angel and Ultranate. Before Sean and I head off and send you on your way, let's continue our tradition. What car do you feel like based on your mood today?
1: Yeah, I'll go first this week. I feel like an overloaded ute because I've got a lot of work at uni right now and I also just feel quite heavy.
0: You know what?
1: Mentally,
0: that's okay.
1: Physically, emotionally, just everything.
0: And you know what, Sean? It's okay not to be okay.
1: Oh, thank you so much for looking out for me. Look out for your mates, everyone.
0: Yes, absolutely. But, you know, we have our week. Sometimes we feel like a sports car. Sometimes we feel like an overloaded truck.
1: And which one are you feeling like today, Hazel?
0: Well, if you tuned in to Brekkie with Tom and Callum yesterday morning, you would have heard Travis, who drove through the Salisbury interchange in his truck.
1: Shout out to Travis.
0: And stayed in traffic last Thursday for 17 minutes. So I feel like Travis's truck going through the Salisbury interchange.
1: Yeah, that's insane waiting 17 minutes. And I feel like every light should go green until I arrive.
0: Wow, what a perfect world. It's I mean, I wish that as well.
1: Exactly. Exactly.
0: Thank you for joining us here this morning for your insomnia. We will be here again next Thursday. In fact, we'll also make a debut on Sunday.
1: Yes. So listen out for us 7 to 9 on Sunday. And Miz is up next with the wake up call. So keep listening to the hottest tracks, followed by Tom and Callum for the Brekkie Show. Keep it locked in on Fresh 92.7.
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Morning, you're on the beat of Adelaide, Fresh 92.7 with me, Miz, for your wake-up call. We're getting stuck into your 6am, which means we are absolutely bringing the heat over the next hour to get you fired up and ready for the day. If you're looking to blow the cobwebs off this morning, you're in luck because we have a brand new Sammy Virgie remix coming up this hour, and also a bit of Sub Focus if you're into your D&B too. But to kick us off, we've got Darude and Mashton Kutcher with Hype. You're on Fresh.

0: It's Clean Bandit and Big Pig with I Don't Wanna Hurt You. 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I tell you what, if you haven't heard already, Fresh is back at it again with another wine-back party. 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

You're on the beat of Adelaide, Fresh 92.7, and with me, Miz, for your wake-up call. It's DJ Heartstrings and the DMAs with A Thousand That Lies. But look, we're getting straight back into some more music. And I tell you what, the beat in this song is so addictive. 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You're on Fresh.

0: It's Robin Schultz and Cloves with Old Friend. You've been hanging out with me, Miz, for your wake-up call on the beat of Adelaide, Fresh 92.7. That's all from me today. I am out of here, but keep it locked because Tom and Callum will be kicking off your brekkie at 7 a.m. for all the good vibes that you know so well. And as for me, catch me here at same time tomorrow if you know what's good for you. My name is Miz and you've been listening to a wake-up call on Fresh 92.7.
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2: Marcus, what happened during the labour?
3: So our first job at Bathurst was on TV, so I pretty much settled in for the afternoon and watched that. Funny enough, 2 years later, with our second one, I did exactly the same thing because they're about 3 days apart. In defence for all the dads out there, labour can be pretty long and boring.
2: You're being honest. You're coming here and spilling the truth. Liam, what happened through the labour?
4: My mate recently was watching the World Cup game. He got serious and he missed the final 5 minutes.
2: Oh, wow.
5: You're kidding.
4: Where Messi turned it on and then Argentina took the pickies.
2: Oh, he missed the bit of the game?
4: Yeah, he missed a bit of the game.
2: Oh, he missed a bit of the birth. Oh, well, good on him. Good on him that he chose the birth. I was a little worried that he chose to watch Messi's final bout.
5: It could be his last World Cup.
2: Yeah,
5: you know?
2: true.
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0: Since the inception of their bromance, Tom and Callum have done pretty much everything. 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
1: Damn, phone's dead. Anyone using this PowerPoint?
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1: Yes, happy Thursday morning, Adelaide. Tom and Callum here for your brekkie on Fresh 92.7, the beat of Adelaide. It is 10 degrees right now around town. Going for a top of 17 today, mostly sunny.
5: Yeah, it was a very chilly one this morning, intense. I thought yesterday was bad, but this morning really shocked me to my core.
1: It was warmer this morning than it was yesterday. Yeah,
5: strange. Maybe I'm coming down with something. I felt really, really cold this morning. I should get that checked out.
1: Now, Callum, up next, we're going into the newsroom to find out everything that's happened overnight.
5: I've got a good one. There's the Tour de France. There's a bit of an alleged cheating scandal going on. So something that's shaking the cycling community a little bit.
1: Is it shaking the cycling community, or is it just another day for the cycling community?
5: Why? Because there's always something going wrong.
1: It's always a doping scandal.
5: There's always, yeah. God, Lance Armstrong's back at it again, guys. No, it's quite interesting.
1: Now, before we get there, though, fun fact for you. You ever struggle opening up jars, you know?
5: Sure.
1: Okay, well, this fact's for weaklings like you. Strong people like myself, you can tune
5: right
1: out.
5: Yeah. Bring the jar in. Get one of the producers to bring a jar in right now and we'll settle it.
1: Well, if you are struggling with your jars, which you've just admitted to doing, rubber band provides grip.
5: Rubber band?
1: Yeah, rubber band around the lid opens it up easier.
5: That's a bit nifty.
1: Yeah, there you go.
5: Keep a rubber band on you.
1: Let's jump into the music. Baby No Money featuring Iron Mouse. It's 1-800-703 here on Fresh 92.7. 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
1: Yes, kicking us off with a bit of astronomical stuff, some science stuff. The upper section of a SpaceX Falcon 9 rocket has now believed to have crashed into the moon. This was the news over the last few days that it was looking like it was going to hit the moon. It came off its rocket about 9 months ago or so, and it's been floating in orbit. However, yeah, it was predicted it was going to crash into the moon, which it has done.
2: Yeah, it happened yesterday, didn't it?
1: Yeah. So it's actually equivalent to 3 tons of TNT. So yeah. It's quite the explosion on the moon, real. Which I didn't realise is how fast it was going and what it's made out of and stuff like that. But what I found most interesting about this when I was reading the article on it is that there is a space lawyer who has come out to argue this whole incident and say that SpaceX and companies like that are treating the moon as if it's like a garbage dump. But I was thinking, who's the space lawyer?
2: I don't know.
1: We've got a space lawyer who's calling
2: Elon Musk Gru from Despicable
1: pretty much
2: Me.
1: Saying it's not environmentally but saying it's not environmentally friendly to have things crash into the moon and stuff like that. But
2: no, surely it would affect, like, you know, how the waves and stuff work here on Earth.
1: I don't know,
2: like the difference in shape, right?
1: I wonder if the shape will be that drastic. I mean,
2: I guess it's just another crater. The moon's known for that.
1: I don't know. Yeah, I'm not 100% sort of sure if it would make that much of a difference.
2: We're not space engineers.
1: We're not space lawyers either.
2: No.
1: Like this guy. But yeah, a bunch of people who love to get their telescope out are pretty keen for this one because you can still notice the crater that's formed from it. So another new crater for all the space lovers out there to look at. In other news, a bit of sporting stuff, the Tour de France Women's has kicked off with a little bit of a cheating scandal, I guess you could say.
2: Yeah.
1: So what this is pretty much a bunch of the girls have been found, I guess, changing the padding in their sports bras to make their bodies more aerodynamic.
2: Okay.
1: So it's a bit similar to what happened last year with changing the suit size around the crutch area with the men's in the Olympics and stuff like that. So it's modifying your actual clothes during the sporting race. So it's believed that more padding in the bra area is causing more aerodynamicness and taking fractions of a second off per kilometre.
2: Is that really cheating though? Because it seems like anyone could do that.
1: Anyone can do that. Yeah. Yeah.
2: I think that's just smart. That's just, you know, engineering a more aerodynamic suit to ride in.
1: It's an interesting discussion because, like, yeah, you should be able to change your clothes and because people change their bike riding suit all the time, right?
2: Yeah.
1: So, yeah, either way, these girls are getting in trouble for stuff in their bras and it's turned into a bit of a cheating scandal, so we'll see what happens there.
2: There you go. That's not the cheating scandal I was expecting from the cycling.
1: Yeah, from blood doping to sports bra tampering. Yeah, it's all happening there.
2: That's your news from overnight. 7:20, you're on Fresh.
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0: It's Baby Close, Dream About You for your Thursday morning at 7:29. You're hanging out with your mates, Tom and Callum. And Callum, when I say fat cat, what do you think of?
1: Ooh, probably our bosses.
0: Yeah, they are definitely fat cats. Anything else?
1: Garfield. Garfield's a fat cat.
0: Yeah, man loves lasagna. Yeah. What if I said the name Kroshik?
1: Oh, yeah. I have no idea. Is that one of our secret higher up bosses that I haven't met?
0: Kroshik is a 17-kilo cat from Russia that attempted to escape a diet camp.
1: Oh, really?
0: Yeah.
1: They have diet camp for cats?
0: I guess so. I don't know if it's just for cats or all animals.
1: Or is it a diet camp for humans and someone's like, yeah, you can bring your cat. Yeah, they can join in on the activities. Yeah.
0: Brought it as an emotional support cat.
1: Yeah, exactly,
0: and then
1: right.
0: They saw it and they're like, ooh.
1: Ooh. All right, guys. Priority one, the cat. Everyone ease up. I'm going to focus on this guy.
0: So one thing to know about Kroshik, the 17-kg cat.
1: Yeah.
0: Loved cookies and soup.
1: Yeah, that'll do it. That'll
0: two make favorite you foods.
1: 17 kilos, whatever.
0: Yeah, grew to a whopping 17 kilos. This beast is like the Eric Cartman of cats.
1: Yeah.
0: Big boned for sure.
1: It's one of those ones like 17 kilos for a cat. You can't be doing that just off, you know, pure cat food from the tin, right? There has to be other stuff going on.
0: Not unless it has its, you know, it can just hit the tins up whenever it wants.
1: If you're moderating the diet, yeah, look, like, there has to be something else at play. No wonder it's cookie dough and all that crap.
0: So, yeah, Kroshik got sent away to fat camp to shed the cookies off.
1: Yep.
0: And attempted an escape. You know, it's like the escape from Alcatraz.
1: The animals are really just like us, aren't they?
0: They really are. So he didn't get very far, though. What happened was during the escape, he, you know, like cats are, they like to jump on things.
1: Yeah,
0: and they're agile. I guess Kroshik doesn't realize how big he is.
1: Mm.
0: And in the escape, tried to get through a shoe rack.
1: Oh, no.
0: Got stuck in the shoe rack. But it doesn't stop there. He not only just got stuck in the shoe rack, his face then got stuck in somebody's croc.
1: Oh.
0: Like the rubber shoes.
1: Right.
0: So he's just sort of laying there, stuck in a shoe rack, face in a croc.
1: That's a humbling position to be caught in. Just one, trying to escape diet camp. Yeah, caught in a shoe rack, and then you look like you're sniffing someone's shoe. Like, this is very, very humbling for the guy.
0: Legend says after that, he was like, you know what? I will do diet camp.
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3: Hey, it's Rosie. Here are your headlines. Over 600 Qantas workers could go on strike over better pay and working conditions. The Royal Adelaide Show's poultry event is under threat of being cancelled due to rising bird flu cases. And an increase in travellers this year caused Adelaide Airport to officially have its busiest year ever. Turning to sport, Aussie bowler Michael Neeser is facing a calf injury for the upcoming tests.
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3: Today we're headed for light showers with a top of 17 degrees. Right now in the city, it's 10 degrees. That's the latest fresh news. 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
3: Yes, how good is this one? I mean, Yolanda Beacle as a headliner, plus all of the other great DJs, a lot of Fresh favourites, a lot of people that you hear on the Fresh airwaves at night time, got to be there as well.
0: Yeah, like DJ Sanchez and MC Diggs. You would have heard their live Wineback mix yesterday.
3: Yeah, absolutely. They smash it, don't they?
0: Oh, so good.
3: They go absolutely off. So if you like that kind of stuff, you'll love what we have in store for this party. But Tom, it's one of those ones that I was looking at the Wineback party and thinking, all of the Wineback parties we go to, because we've been to quite a few now since we've been on the Brekkie show, one reoccurring thing that always happens is that we get these old ravers, these old Winebackers come up to us and give us the old, God, it used to be different back in the day. I used to party very differently back in the day, back when it was the old rave scene or the old Wineback parties for Fresh and stuff like that. And I guess I want to throw it to you. I'm damn well curious what it was like back in the day. I mean, for a couple of Gen Zers like us, what was it like back in the day that is so worth bragging about?
0: Yeah, that's right. We are, at the end of the day, we're just Gen Zs. We don't understand how good clubbing was back in the day. I mean, we had a taste of good clubbing, I'd say, like The 2018 era,
3: yeah, 100%.
0: Wasn't bad, but it just sounds like from the stories we hear, we had nothing on what clubbing was like back in the day. So we are going to go to the phones here. 1-300-73-73-74. What was clubbing like back in the day?
3: Tell us what it was like. What was so good about it? Why is it worth coming up to us at a lot of events and saying, hey, back in my day, we did this. This was great. This was better. What was actually going on back in the day, maybe, you know, those years ago?
0: Tell us just how good it was. Was it the fashion that was peak? Thinking like boob tubes, shutter shades. Or was it just the culture? We had listener Shazzy get involved telling us she used to go from partying at the clubs straight to work and would have to wear a bandana around her face so she wouldn't be sick.
3: Wow.
0: We also had Cara get involved. Back in the day, she said she worked at Sanity.
3: Yep.
0: Encouraged to go have fun and party with the bands and then just come back to work the next day. Go have fun, party, as long as you show up for work.
3: There seems like a lot of relax, like, yeah, go out, have a great time, go to work the next day and stuff like that. But, yeah, maybe it's a part of that culture, that partying culture that you miss.
0: 1-300-73-73-74. Give us a buzz and let us know what made the old days the best days for clubbing. 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With Tom and Callum, let's get a road update.
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4: In Parralowie, it's slow going on the Northern Connector, heading both directions. In St Mary's, expect delays on South Road, heading northbound from the Southern Expressway to Dawes Road. And in Theberton, it's bumper to bumper on South Road, heading north from Rose Street to Ashwin Parade. Watch out for speed cameras targeting Chandler's Hill Road, Happy Valley, and Cherry Gardens Road, Cherry Gardens. More news and traffic in 15. 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
3: Yes.
2: So jump on the website, fresh927.com.au. Pick them up while they're a bit cheaper. But right now, you know, as a couple of Gen Z boys, we're wanting to know, why was clubbing so much better back in the day than what it is now?
3: Yeah, because I'm sure everyone goes through the same thing where you have someone who is a bit older come up to you, and it happens particularly at these wineback parties and stuff, and they say, look, like, guys, this is great, you're partying or whatever, but back in the day, you should have seen it. Back in the day, the partying was phenomenal, but they never tell us why. They never give us a reason as to why it was so good maybe 20 years ago.
2: Yeah, I mean, I guess if you look at Hindley Street, how many clubs open up, close down, you know, within 6 months, how much money Gen Z, how the alcohol industry has lost on Gen Z's not drinking and stuff like that. Obviously, drink responsibly, but we want to know, why was it so much better back in the day? Over to the text line, got this one on. Saying we used to go out with $20 each and have a great night. Reds used to have free entry before 9. We'd get our stamp there, then go to Little Pub on Hindley for $2 vodkas and back to Reds to finish our night. Again, drink responsibly, but 20 bucks for a night.
3: Isn't that the dream? 20 bucks?
2: You pay 20 bucks now gets you what? One pint of beer?
3: Pay $50 for an Uber as well. Like, it's crazy. We got this one here too. Clubbing was so much better because they had so many better acts back in the day. And when I say back in the day, I mean like 11 years ago, like unheard acts coming to HQ, things like Chainsmokers, Stafford Brothers, Tommy Trash, stuff like that never happens anymore. It's a good point. You remember seeing, I remember being a kid and going past HQ and you see all the like lights and like the people coming to do their spots there and everything, like huge.
2: Best place for that would be Hindley Street Music Hall. They always get a good act going, but probably not as often as what it used to be. Hey, Kylie over in Modbury, good morning to you.
4: Morning.
2: Why was clubbing so much better back in the day?
4: Oh, my God, it was the best. Everyone was buzzing and happy. Everyone just having a good time, dancing, non-stop dancing. You go from here to there. It was just so cheap. There was no, like, restrictions. There wasn't really hardly any then. It was just, like, just party, and it was just, everyone was happy. There's no violence. I didn't see hardly any violence.
3: Yeah.
4: Not that I can remember much of my night, but it's just so much better. Like, no one's staring at him and he's staring at her and his pipes. It's just, everyone's
3: absolutely
4: happy.
3: Absolutely. Now,
4: you know,
3: Kylie,
4: what I mean?
3: Just before we let you go, favourite club back in the day?
4: Oh, look, it would have to be the, I'd have to say Heaven.
3: Heaven?
4: Yeah.
3: Okay, Heaven is the one we hear about a lot.
2: Yeah, good on you, Kylie. We'll see you at the Wineback Party. Beck over in Woodville, tell us, why was clubbing so much better back in the day?
5: Well, I'm showing my age, boys, but 30 years ago, there used to be a lovely place called The Planet on Peary Street.
2: Yes. We know of The Planet. Obviously, never was fortunate enough to visit it.
5: No, probably well before your time, before you were even born, probably.
3: Don't rub it in.
2: When did Planet close? I was born in the year 2000. Was that too late?
5: Oh, I couldn't tell you when it closed, actually.
3: Ooh, okay. Yeah,
2: so maybe we were alive.
3: Yeah.
5: But not legal age to go.
3: What was so good about Planet, Beck?
5: There used to be a little old lady that was in the women's toilets, and she used to have an array of makeup and perfumes that you could use and spruce yourself up for the boys.
3: Oh, really? Okay, so was she an employee of Planet or just a just a party girl that would bring makeup stuff?
5: Can't say I ever asked.
3: Are you on the pay slip, madame? Also, I'll let you know, Beck, that Planet shut down in 2004, so both me and Tom were alive.
5: Oh, 2004.
3: There's a chance we went past it, maybe.
2: Yeah, maybe.
3: In
2: the stroller.
5: Probably.
2: Cheers, Beck. Thanks for getting involved.
3: Mike in Darlington, tell us, what was the life back in the day? Why was it so good?
2: Wrap us up, Mike.
6: Good morning, kid.
2: Good morning.
6: First off. Hey, I reckon it's just the introduction of smartphones, eh?
3: Okay.
6: There's, you know, like, you could go out and, you know, not get wasted or whatever, but you could lose your inhibitions, let's say, and there would be no one filming you. There'd be no social recourse of getting, you know, crucified on social media for, you know, acting a bit silly or what have you. I think that has got a lot to play with, you know, people these days, you know, being a little bit more subdued, apart from, you know, like, it's just, I think that cameras have got a lot to ask for.
2: Yeah,
6: in my opinion.
2: Mike, there's a few people on the text line that have agreed with you saying the introduction of smartphones. I'll tell you, when we started clubbing 18 years old in like 2018, that was, you'd wake up the next morning and check your Snapchat and have the biggest anxiety because you're like, I've made a fool of myself.
3: You just look like a goober on camera.
2: Why do I dance like that?
6: You just answered it just there.
3: The worm?
2: Why are my limbs doing that? Cheers, Mike. Fresh.

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1: In Ashford, it's slow going on South Road, heading northbound from Anzac Highway to Richmond Road. In Bowden, expect delays on Port Road, heading north from Smith Street to Adams Street. And in Plimpton, it's bump to bumper on Marion Road, heading north from Shelley Avenue to Cross Road. Watch out for speed cameras targeting Main South Road, O'Halloran Hill and Marshall Terrace, Brooklyn Park.
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1: Hey, it's Rosie. Here's what's happening. Over 600 Qantas workers could go on strike over better pay and working conditions. The Transport Workers Union filing a motion Wednesday night allowing staff to vote on the industrial action. The Royal Adelaide Show's poultry event is under threat of being cancelled due to rising bird flu cases. The show monitoring the cases closely as Port Lincoln cancelled its poultry event for the weekend. And an increase in travellers this year caused Adelaide Airport to officially have its busiest year ever. Just over 9 million passengers travelled through the airport, an almost 5% increase from the previous year. Turning to sport, Aussie bowler Michael Neeser is facing a calf injury in the upcoming tests. The Australian test team member raising concerns about the large amount of veteran players who will be more vulnerable to injuries.
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1: Today we're headed for light showers with a top of 17 degrees. Right now in the city, it's 10 degrees. That's the latest fresh news. 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
0: Since the inception of their bromance, Tom and Callum have done pretty much everything. They've been astronauts on the International Space Station.
2: Damn, phone's dead. 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
5: 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You're hanging out with your mates, Tom and Callum, on Fresh 92.7, the beat of Adelaide. And Callum, we were just talking about why was clubbing so much better back in the day? Hyping up our wine back party happening October 10th at Lion Arts Factory. It's a Saturday night, headlined by Yolanda Be Cool. So many more texts coming through about why clubbing back in the day was so good. More about no social media, no camera phones. We touched on that. But apparently 2009 here, a London nightclub did $3 Skittle bombs.
6: Ooh.

0: There was another club, if you won rock, paper, scissors with the bartender, you got a free shot of Sambuca.
1: It's pretty good.
0: Obviously, drink responsibly.
1: Yeah, I like how there's a divide between texts of either people saying, yeah, the culture and the no phones is great, and then you got people specifically talking about the drink prices. All of these things people were texting and make it seem like a great era for clubbing. So hopefully we can replicate it in some sort of way at the Wineback Party.
0: Yes, absolutely. We want you to feel that nostalgia and feel like you've been transported back in time with all the great music and the great DJs like Yolanda B. Cool, DJ Josh, Krunk, Paul Marshman, yep. MC Diggs, DJ Sanchez, so many more as well. But Callum, speaking of music, coming up this hour, the tracks we've got. Bit of Full Clip, never wanted it to end in the next 20 minutes.
1: Good stuff.
0: Coming up in the next half hour. Where are you now that I need you? Jack U, Justin Bieber, Where Are You Now? And then towards the end of the hour, bit of Armin Van Buuren.
1: Some great tracks there.
0: Oh, yeah.
1: We're in for a good hour.
0: And it doesn't stop with just those three. Kicking us off, it's Jiggets and Charlotte playing Car Crash on Fresh 92.7. You with Tom and Callum. We'll be back in just a moment. We're talking office luxuries. Stay tuned. Don't go anywhere.

0: It's Wookie with Edge of 17 for your Thursday morning. It's 8:15. You're hanging out with your mates Tom and Callum. And Callum, look, Fresh is a pretty relaxed place to work. You know, there's a fun energy here. Everyone's mates. But with how relaxed it is, certain people might be taking things a bit too far. And no, I'm not even talking about us.
1: Mm.
0: There are two girls from the upstairs zone in the bullpen of sales that have a pair of office slippers.
1: Yeah, okay.
0: So I guess it's like how some people might come to work in sand shoes, you know, and then when they get to work, they get changed in their professional shoes, whether that's high heels,
1: sure,
0: or flats, or dress shoes. No, they come to work in their professional shoes and then get changed into their slippers and walk around the office in slippers.
1: It's a wild concept, isn't it? It's very vacation retreat in the Hamptons, going around in slippers at work. I don't think I could be productive in such comfortable footwear.
0: No, well, I would be too at home.
1: I'd be too at home, and my brain would slowly mold into this place being like my home as opposed to a workplace, and it would be too comfortable.
0: Log into Netflix in my office.
1: Yeah, sorry. the slippers have control over me.
0: So I'd love to know if anyone can beat the slippers. Let's turn this into a bit of a game. Can you one up the slippers? What's your office luxury? We're going to go to the text line here, 0428 927 927. Now, in an ideal world, Callum, I want like a Susan from accounts who has a foot spa under her desk.
1: Oh, dude, I was thinking the foot spa. Yeah. That would be wild, wouldn't it?
0: Surely someone's out there with a foot spa.
1: Someone has to. I'll tell you what, Becky has got involved with us already, and she said she got a chair that's twice the size of a normal chair.
0: Well, like a throne.
1: Like, pretty much. From what it sounds like, from what she's messaged in, is it's this chair, like an office chair, but it's shaped like a couch, and there's enough room for her to sit cross-legged on it.
0: Oh my God.
1: And have a sleep, apparently. Permitting the bosses and around. So it's this huge chair. So yeah, I guess like an office chair throne.
0: Maybe she is the boss. Maybe she's a fat cat.
1: She could be. That's such fat cat behavior.
0: It is. Having a little nap on your office chair.
1: Little cat nap.
0: Getting a massive throne like a cat bed at your desk. No, we want to go to the text line here. 0428 927 927. Can you beat the slippers? Can you one up the slippers? What's your office luxury? And by office, like, it could even be on the work site.
1: Oh, absolutely. Yeah, you could be a tradie having a bit of a luxury thing out there.
0: You might, yeah, maybe you have an esky, one of those eskies that you can, like, sit on and ride around. So you ride to the bus after work.
1: Yeah.
0: You got your lunch packed.
1: Just don't have to pay for petrol.
0: Maybe you got your knockoffs in there. Yeah. Who knows? For whatever we deem the biggest office luxury will win themselves double passes to Sample Host Plus regular matches. So chuck us a text, 0428 927 927. Can you one up the slippers? What's your office luxury? It's 818. You're with Tom and Callum.

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2: In Glenelg, it's slow going on Brighton Road, heading north from Tassie Street to Anzac Highway. In Enfield, expect delays on Grand Junction Road, westbound from Prospect Road to Churchill Road. And in Mansfield Park, it's bumper to bumper on the Port River Expressway, heading east from Hanson Road to the Northern Connector. Watch out for speed cameras targeting Port River Expressway, Gilman, and Press Road, Brooklyn Park. More news and traffic in 15. 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

0: 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You're with your mates, Tom and Callum, live and local till 10 o'clock. It is 8.27. Playing a bit of a game with you right now. We want to see, can anyone one-up the two girls from upstairs here at the Fresh 92.7 offices that have their own pairs of office slippers? They come into work in their professional attire. Once they sit down at their desk, immediately take off their shoes and slip on their, well, I guess their moccasins.
1: Yeah, yeah. Look, you wouldn't want to have any flashy meetings and forget that you got the slippers on. Can tell you that.
0: Yeah, well, I mean,
1: Imagine the boss being like...
0: I think the bosses know.
1: Imagine maybe the boss wears slippers. Maybe the big fat cat upstairs wears slippers as well. They're all in cahoots.
0: And pause. So we want to know, can you one-up the slippers? What's your office luxury? We've got this text coming through saying, "Hi, legends. Our old boss bought us a $600 espresso machine. It's amazing."
1: Yeah, I imagine.
0: Yeah.
1: I bloody imagine.
0: I'm drinking a instant Mekona as we speak.
1: It's all instant coffee here. How about
0: sometimes when we're lucky, we get a Nescafe. Blend 43.
1: Yeah, a bit of an upgrade. This one here, my office luxury is between my coworker and I. We both have all the McDonald's coffee, syrup, sugars, and all that stuff, which we have locked up in our own cupboard so we don't have to leave to go to work to get them when we use the coffee machine at work.
0: Okay, got this one from David. Not an office, but a trade side. I have to wear a hard hat for work, so my luxury is to wear my hood underneath the hat. Gives extra comfort and warmth on these freezing cold mornings. That's smart.
1: That is smart.
0: Let's head over to Greneth. Liam's on the line. Liam, you legend. What's the office luxury?
2: Good morning, boys. So our little luxury that kind of gets us through the week is we actually have like a tea stand.
0: By the office.
1: Okay.
2: So all different types of tea. My favourite's vanilla chai. Lovely, bellissimo. But we also have different coffee flavours. So we have a good little luxury here.
0: Gee, what kind of office do you work in?
2: I'm in SA Health, boys.
1: Okay.
2: So, government perks.
1: Yeah, government perks. Sounds pretty cushy there. Sounds like the life.
0: I don't even think we have tea. Maybe at most a bushel.
1: Yeah, yeah.
0: Cheers, Liam. Cara in Glenelg North, can you wrap us up? What's the office luxury?
3: Well, apparently nobody in a big office knows how to control the thermostat.
0: Oh, you're telling us.
1: Yeah. Yeah, happens here.
3: Boiling hot. In summer, it is like an icicle.
0: Yeah.
3: So I have a little foot warmer. It's like this little cardboard thing that I got from a store, and I put that under my desk in summer. So my feet are toasty warm.
0: Okay.
3: And then in winter, I've got a little air conditioner at my desk, like one of those little portable one, about the size of your hand.
0: Cara, let's...
3: Yep, I have that there.
0: Let's focus on the foot warmer for just a moment. It's a box that you chuck your feet into. Do you take your shoes off? Do you leave socks on? Is it barefoot?
3: Oh, no, you can do whatever you want. This thing's multifunctional. You fold it out, you plug it in, you can have your shoes on, it won't burn your shoes. You can take your shoes off and have your... socks toasty warm.
1: Yeah, wow.
3: It's just, you can put a blankie down and have a nice little soft foot pad there for you.
0: Do people,
3: it's really up to you,
0: in the office know that you have the foot warmer under your desk, or is it kind of on the down low?
3: No, because if Cara's happy, nobody questions it.
1: have you ever stuck your hands in there just to change it up? Bit of a hand warmer?
3: Oh, no. That's what fingerless gloves are for. So when I'm looking like a hobo...
1: You have everything.
3: They really, really need to change the temperature.
0: Hey, Cara, what kind of office do you work in, out of curiosity?
3: I work in government.
1: Oh, sounds nice, doesn't it?
3: I don't know who's getting free teas, but I had to bring my own stuff.
0: Sounds like we should get a job in government.
1: Absolutely.
0: Cara, I think you've won up the slippers. We got double passes to the sample coming your way.
3: Amazing. Thank you so much.
1: Cheers, Cara.
0: Cheers for getting involved. As always,
1: you're
0: hanging out with Tom and Callum. Let's get a news update.
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5: In Glenside, it's slow going on Port Rush Road, heading north from Hay Road to Greenhill Road. In Millswood, expect delays on Goodwood Road, northbound from Linton Avenue to Leader Street. And in the city, it's bumper to bumper on West Terrace, heading north from Anzac Highway to Grote Street. Watch out for speed cameras targeting Main North Road, Enfield and Main Road, Blackwood.
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5: Hey, it's Rosie. Here are your headlines. Over 600 Qantas workers could go on strike over better pay and working conditions. The Royal Adelaide Show's poultry event is under threat of being cancelled due to rising bird flu cases. And an increase in travellers this year caused Adelaide Airport to officially have its busiest year ever. Turning to sport, Aussie bowler Michael Neeser is facing a calf injury for the upcoming tests.
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5: Today we're headed for light showers with a top of 17 degrees. Right now in the city, it's 10 degrees. That's the latest fresh news. 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

0: It's Jack U featuring Justin Bieber. Where are you now for your Thursday morning? It's 8:42. You're hanging out with Tom and Callum. 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Tickets are live for our wine bag party, yes. October 10th, Saturday night, Lion Arts Factory, headlined by Yolanda Be Cool. But right now, Callum, got a bit of a predicament for you. Got into an argument in the office about it the other day.
1: Sure.
0: One of my jobs at Fresh outside of the Brekkie Show is training the next batch of Fresh talent, right? The people here on weekends, the people here before us, early in the morning. I assist the Fat Cat, Sean Craig Murphy, in getting them ready to be on air.
1: Sure.
0: The other day I had quite a large group, like maybe seven of them, to come in, teach them stuff like how to use the panel and all the boring behind the scenes stuff. But before we jumped into the studio for the training, one of the students, I guess, said to me, Tom, I bet you're the kind of guy to kick ice under the fridge when it drops on the ground.
1: That seems like a real subtle dig, like they're having a crack at you.
0: Felt like a dig.
1: Mid-training session.
0: It was also just out of the blue, out of nowhere.
1: Yeah,
0: no,
1: yeah.
0: No one was talking about ice. No one was in the fridge. He just came out and said it. And
1: it's bizarre.
0: And you know what I said? Absolutely I am.
1: Yeah, yeah.
0: Ice is slippery. I'm not going to try and bend down and pick it up 1,000 times till I can get some grip. Especially, you know when it drops a certain way, flat side down, it kind of sticks to the floorboards? You're like, I give up.
1: It's done for. Yeah, you're not going for it.
0: I kick the ice under the fridge. Surely you're a kicker.
1: I'm a big kicker under the fridge, absolutely. There's no way I'm picking it up. I wouldn't do it at someone else's house, though.
0: Well, why not? I would.
1: I just wouldn't. I would do it at my house. I kick it under the fridge, but I feel like it's like peak laziness at someone else's house. I could probably pick it up.
0: No, there's plenty of things I'd do at someone else's house. Small things. Yeah.
1: So you kick the ice under the fridge at someone else's house.
0: Yeah.
1: You're like,
0: but you know why? Because everybody, I reckon, does it. So it wouldn't be that much of an issue if I did it.
1: What else do you do at people's houses?
0: Well, whenever I go to your house...
1: I don't want to hear this.
0: You are...
1: Not my undies drawer.
0: you have your TP around
1: the right way. The right way.
0: You have it under, and I'll always swap it to being over because
1: I
0: just can't stand it.
1: That's not particularly discreet. I know you do that.
0: No, I do it to everyone. I make people know. If someone has like a dog and we're sitting around like eating chips, watching the footy, I'll sneak the dog a couple of chippies.
1: You give the dog a treat?
0: Yeah.
1: Okay.
0: Why not?
1: Yeah.
0: The dog's there begging for a chippy. I'm going to give it a chippy. I've got this other mate who, I guess let's say he's kind of well off.
1: Right.
0: And whenever I go to his house in his bathroom, he's got really nice toiletries, like beautiful moisturizers, some nice perfume.
1: Oh my God.
0: So I'll just freshen up.
1: Oh, you use his moisturizer?
0: Yeah.
1: Yeah, right. Yeah, I wouldn't do that.
0: He's doing fine.
1: Imagine if they walked in and just...
0: He can afford a couple pumps of moisturiser for me.
1: Imagine if they walked in and saw you lathered up head to toe in their moisturiser.
0: Yeah,
1: no wonder the bottle's empty.
0: Coming out like, Tom, why do you smell like sage?
1: Why does your whole body smell like that?
0: Look, let's go back to the text line on this one, 0428927927. There's got to be more people like me doing small things at other people's houses. What's the smallest thing you've done at someone's house you've never admitted to?
1: Yeah.
0: I've never told my well-off mate that I've used his moisturizer, but I guess if he's listening, which he sometimes does, he's just found out.
1: Might be able to put two and two together. I mean, it could be anything. It could be taking a charger and forgetting where to put it back, or taking something from the fridge. What about sculling the milk from the bottle?
0: Oh,
1: do you
0: now,
1: anyone's
0: I
1: done that?
0: I wouldn't drink straight from a bottle.
1: At a mate's house?
0: I would take their milk, but I'd find a glass.
1: I reckon there'd be someone out there that would drink straight from the bottle. I would never admit to it.
0: The orange juice from the carton.
1: Absolutely.
0: 0428927927. Let's jump onto the text line, Adelaide. Get around it. What's the smallest thing you've done at someone's house you've never admitted to? You're with Tom and Callum. We'll get you a road update here.
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3: In Globe Derby Park, it's slow going on Port Wakefield Road, heading north from Globe Derby Drive to Hodgson Road. In Gilman, expect delays on the Port River Expressway, heading both directions. And in Greenfields, it's bumper to bumper on the Salisbury Highway, also heading both directions. Watch out for speed cameras targeting Sheoaks Road, Bel Air and Springbank Road, Panorama. 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

0: Disco Lions with Baby Girl for your Thursday morning on Fresh 92.7. You're hanging out with Tom and Callum. It's 8.51. Got into an argument the other day here at the office about whether it's okay to kick ice under the fridge when it drops down onto the floor. I think it's perfectly fine. And then that sparked a new debate between us and Callum whether it's okay to do it at other people's houses.
1: Well, yeah, we do it at my house, not at someone else's.
0: You have permission to do it at my house. I'll do it at my house.
1: I'll still pick it up. I feel like it's not in my respectable house nature.
0: Your house isn't my jurisdiction.
1: to kick ice under the fridge. I'd probably just pick it up.
0: So we have gone to you. We want to know what's the smallest thing you've done at someone's house, but you've never admitted to it. Over in Salisbury North, Krista joins us. Krista, what is that small thing you've done, but you haven't told him?
2: Well, I one time hid around 100 stickers of potatoes around my best friend's parents' house.
1: Yeah, right.
0: Where'd you get the stickers?
2: Ordered them online.
1: Do you think, do you have any word that the parents found, saw any of the stickers and then wondered who did it?
2: They did wonder. They actually thought it was my friend, but because we actually had a personal joke with her parents about potatoes, so we actually thought they would figure out who it was. But because my friend was keeping her parents occupied, they didn't realise it was me that was doing it.
1: Okay, so you got away with it.
2: Yeah. And then eventually they found out, and we've since continued it with hiding miniature things in each other's houses when we catch up.
0: Yeah, right. What kind of miniature things? Like outside of stickers now?
2: Miniature gnomes, miniature ducks,
1: miniature pony.
0: Potato gems.
1: It's a little bit too big.
0: Good on you, Krista. Thanks for getting involved. Appreciate the call.
1: Beck in Woodville, tell us what are you doing in someone else's house that you're not admitting to?
3: Good morning to my favourite besties on radio.
1: Oh, that's
0: good
1: very
0: morning,
1: nice.
0: Beck.
1: Very nice.
0: Thank you for coming. Thank you for joining us, of course.
3: So my ex used to have this brown fluffy carpet, and whenever I'd leave his house, I'd sprinkle sultanas.
1: Oh, that's diabolical.
3: Through
1: the carpet, sultanas.
3: Yeah, so it would merge into the carpet, so he wouldn't see them until he actually stepped on them.
0: What was the...
3: And he never knew it was me.
0: What was the reasoning for it? Just to see if he'd ever catch on, to see if he vacuums his carpet, or just you like to see the world burn?
3: bit of banter, you know, he'd do things to me, I'd do things to him, but he never found out it was me.
1: Oh, God.
0: All right, it's breakfast radio, Beck, let's keep it PG.
1: I'd be horrified if there was sultanas in my carpet.
0: Beck, would you go to his house and you pick up sultanas on the way? Do you always carry sultanas on you? Why did you have this surplus of sultanas?
3: He used to love making sultana scones.
1: Okay,
3: so he'd always have sultanas in the cupboard.
1: So the ultimate payback.
3: So he'd think it was him.
1: Sultanas in the carpet. Playing mind games with the guy.
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1: Travel through the airport, an almost 5% increase from the previous year. Turning to sport, Aussie bowler Michael Neeser is facing a calf injury in the upcoming tests. The Australian test team member raising concerns about the large amounts of veteran players who will be more vulnerable to injuries.
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1: Today we're headed for light showers at the top of 17 degrees. Right now in the city, it's 11 degrees. That's the latest fresh news. 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
2: Yes, the boys are back in town live for another hour till 10 o'clock. It is just about to tick over to 9.02. And Callum, coming up in the hour, of course, later on, the Weird Weekly wrap-up.
3: Yes.
2: All the weird things we see around the state brought to the attention in an effort to stamp out the weirdness. If there's anything weird you've seen in the last 7 days, please text it through to us now on 0428 927 927. Could be included in today's edition of the Weird Weekly wrap-up. I've got a doozy for you.
3: Oh, do you? Do you? I was going to say, like every week, we hope there's no text for this one. We don't want the weird stuff around Adelaide, but if you got something, let us know for sure. Tom, as well, we've been talking about the Wineback party a fair bit.
2: Yes, we have. We'll get into that up next. Right now, it's Eli Oakes and Lavinia with Borderline.

0: It's Silver Bumper on tonight for your Thursday morning. It's just ticked over to 12 past nine. You're hanging out with Tom and Callum.
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2: 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It's the Wineback Party on Fresh 92.7.
0: Yes, the Wineback Party. Got to be quick to get your tickets while they're in first release. There is less than 20. 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It's out now.
3: Yes. How good is the Wineback Party going to be? I mean, earlier in the show, Tom, we were talking about all the things that make a great Wineback Party. All of the old school ravers coming on the text line and the phones and saying what they miss from back in the day. One of the interesting texts that came through was someone saying that one of the clubs they went to would do rock, paper, scissors, and if the customer won the rock, paper, scissors with the bartender, they got a free drink.
0: Yeah.
3: Imagine that.
0: That would be fun.
3: Imagine that. Imagine if we're the guys doing the rock, paper, scissors. Maybe we get a free drink if we win. Yeah. House always wins, right?
0: Bring those, what were they, the illusion test tubes.
3: Of course,
0: we'll be drinking responsibly on the night while we party along, dancing along to Yolanda Be Cool, who'll be headlining the night. Of course, we all know and love this song, We Know Speak Americano, with other great DJs on the night as well. But talking about the sponsor of the Wineback Party, Cafe Primo.
3: Yes.
0: And their new winter menu out now.
3: Oh, how good is it?
0: Oh, I'm just having a look now on the winter menu. How about this pasta dish, spicy bacon and prawn?
3: God, you can't go past Cafe Primo, actually. They do a really good job.
0: It is unreal food. If you're ever around TTP, that's the one that we typically go to.
3: Oh, it's great there.
0: Love their food. Jump on down, grab yourself a burger, a pizza, a pasta, some seafood. They've got absolutely something for everyone. And yeah, the new winter menu looks unreal.
3: No, 100%.
0: And it's also pretty like well priced.
3: It is, yeah.
0: Pork belly, $34.90.
3: Pork belly?
0: Yeah.
3: Cafe Primo's doing pork belly.
0: Yeah, slow-cooked pork belly tossed with bok choy, broccolini, green beans, mushroom, and a five-spice soy and ginger glazed.
3: Sounds unreal.
0: Doesn't it? I'm getting hungry now.
3: I reckon we're going to have to... Oh, we can't eat just yet. That's a shame. How much time do we have?
0: Can we 45 convince minutes. The fat cats to
3: Bring
0: go check
3: Primo?
0: Out Cafe Primo today? 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Most sports should be finished, so you should be fresh, ready to go, get your dancing shoes on.
3: We all know you have nothing to do, so come along.
0: Yeah, absolutely, and see some of the best DJs Fresh has to offer, as well as plenty more, including our headline act, Yolanda Be Cool. It's 9:15, you're hanging out with Tom and Callum.
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0: Disclosure and Anderson .Paak with No Cap for your Thursday morning on Fresh 92.7. It's 9:29. You're hanging out with Tom and Callum live for another 31 minutes.
1: Tom, you ever been to Port Pirie?
0: No.
1: I don't think I have either.
0: No, I don't think so.
1: No, it kind of goes...
0: Maybe I've gone through it.
1: Yeah, yeah. I mean, there's a lot of people that go through it, whether you've lived there or you've got family there or you're travelling somewhere else, but it's one of those spots that everyone knows about, but I'm not sure whether they know this fact about Port Pirie, and that's that the study results have come out from Love Honey, which is an adult toy company, and they've released... Which city in Australia, particularly South Australia, looking at this, is the most popular for purchasing these products? And that is the one and only Port Pirie.
0: Port Pirie.
1: Port Pirie. So Port Pirie is topping the ranks in South Australia for the most amount of products like that sold. And they are, yeah, they're leading the pack in South Australia.
0: Yeah, okay. So they're known for having the world's largest lead smelting facilities and, well, toys.
1: Yeah, yeah. What's really interesting, though, is so they've come out on top for South Australia this year, according to the results, the most popular.
0: Really? Is that like per capita?
1: Yeah, it's per capita.
0: Okay.
1: Yeah, yeah. Yeah, can you imagine? Like, they're outdoing CBD Adelaide.
0: Where are you going for the holidays? I'm seeing my grandma in Port Pirie.
1: Oh, okay. Didn't need to share that with me. What do you mean? Yeah. But the population is 17,000 or so. So it's quite small.